self-love, you'll quickly learn. I soon to hate and quick to burn. I got a brand new set of rules.

You had the cards, I must admit. You were awful smart. The awful truth is awful sad, I must admit. I was awful

on a warm summer's evening, on a train bound for nowhere, I met up with a gambler. We were both too tired to sleep, so we took turns of staring out the window at the darkness. The boredom overtook us,